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Spin you around on the chandeliers. It'll be heels like tears to feel your love. 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Oh, this is love.

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